Another night at the Great Frederick Fair in the books, and we're nowhere close to being done yet. I'll give you more of the details after Kane Brown on WFRE.

0: The reason Hardy was able to get Morgan Wallen, Tim McGraw, and Eric Church on the same song is because of songwriting. It's a really good one. 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

0: It was another terrific night at the Great Frederick Fair, but we've got more in store this week, and I can't wait to tell you what's going on after Thomas Rhett on WFRE.
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Emma's going to be broadcasting live from the Great Frederick Fair. We're going to be inside of Building 7 due to the weather. Go by, say hi to Emma, play Planko to win some t-shirts.

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0: Molly, you're caller 9, girl. You did it.
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0: Yeah! All right. Well, this is going to be... I'm excited about this show. Ingrid Andress is amazing. She's going to be at the Atlantis in D.C. on Wednesday, October 7th. I've got...